0: 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Oh, yeah, yeah. Altijd bij jou in de buurt. 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
1: 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But wait a minute, isn't this...
0: Yeah, yes it is.
1: But I thought the old lady dropped it into the ocean in the air.
0: Well, baby, I went down and got it for you.

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Generation on the move. 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
1: Bekijk ons ook op televisie. KIW kanaal 12 of KPN, Telfort en Access for All kanaal 1389.

harder than I thought to tell the truth. It's gonna leave you in pieces, all alone with your demons. And I know that we need this, but I've been too afraid to follow through.